0: Radio Orion.
1: Early morning, there's a message on my phone. It's my mother saying, darling, please come home.

Jasmin Grinerová. Hit Radio. 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I burned some bridges on the way.

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2: Here's my key, philosophy. A freak like me just needs infinity.

Imagine we'd be teasing any politician, reasoning with strategy, just reasons if they could. The state of the condition insults my intuition, and it only makes me

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I hear you all ask out the meaning of scab, while I'm the professor and all I can tell you is why you're still sleeping, the saints are still weeping, 'cause things you call dead haven't yet had the chance to be born.

across the ocean. I burned some bridges on the way. Feels like forever here in the moment. Just so forever, it'll stay.